0: Olivia Dean. So easy to fall in love. Hey, it's Marconi. Have you ever tried driving the speed limit and thought, they can't be serious?
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3: Hey, it's Kid Kelly. Happy weekend. Here's another hint to your Backtracks 80s tube test. He had the suit, but he didn't quite have the skills to master its powers. Stay here. Another hint and your answer coming. Now,

chart back to 85 for Never Surrender. And this is Kid Kelly with your Backtracks 80s song lyric. It goes, she's the one that's calling your name. So who sang that? Well, the year is 1982. Your artist, Melissa Manchester. This kicks off more Stoffel's 80s hot hits. You should hear how she talks about you.

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2: This is the story of the one. As a maintenance

Canada's hot hits here on a weekend with me, your KID. It's Kid Kelly to you and your ears. Thank you so much. It's top 25 hot hits. And that was hot hit number 21. D-Life Groove is in the heart. Here's a song that appears on Third Eye Blind's self-titled debut album. The track became one of the most defining alternative rock songs of the late 90s. You're listening to it now. This week, hot hit number 20.

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3: 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This is Kid Kelly. Welcome back. We're getting closer to the top five with Hot Hit number 6 this week. The song became a massive international hit, reaching number 1 on the Billboard Hot 100. 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